you do what they told ya. Now you do what they told ya. Now you do what they told ya. Now you do what they told ya.

you. I have a feeling you don't have the words. I found one for you.